0: UPS 313 Heavy, contact Mexico Center 123.9.
1: 23.9 UPS 313 Heavy.
2: FedEx 66 Heavy, wind confident for takeoff runway 29 right, airway contact
3: 120.8. For takeoff runway 29 right, contact
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0: 220 Alhara Tower. Good evening. Runway 29 right, wind calm, clear flat.
1: Confirm clear to take off runway
0: 29
1: right.
0: Clear for takeoff runway 29 right, IN 8120, and when airborne, contact 20 decimal 8.
1: Runway 29 right, clear to take off,
2: 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Descenso para 11.000, tengo Reyes 146.
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0: approach United 2109, flight level 284 descending to cross Mezca, flight level 240.
1: Polaris 5873, Charlie 2, cruce 2 a derecha, y en Alpha 7 contacto en 219, que le va muy bien.
2: India Mike, descend to 1 a derecha, Echo Alpha 7 y 219, Polaris 5873, Astro, Bonante.
0: We're still looking for that fix. I'm sorry, United 2109.
2: Right, that's, let me know when I'll find it.
0: Okay, understand. Direct to Apreem, and say again the altitude, United 2109.
2: 1-2000.
0: To 1-2000, United 2109.

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1: Cargo Lux 5164 Heavy, buenas noches, radar contact, descend to flight level 200 and expect the ILS X-ray, runway 29 left approach.
0: Descending flight level 200, expecting ILS 29 left X-ray approach, cargo. Go ahead.

0: Charger Lux 5164 Heavy, descend to 9,000 feet, clear for the ILS X-ray, runway 29 left approach.
1: X-ray, runway 29 left approach, Charger Lux 5164 Heavy.

0: Charlie Oxford, 164 Heavy, established ILS 2911.
1: Charlie Oxford, 164 Heavy, continue with the
0: update. Update approach, Charlie Oxford, 5164 Heavy.

0: Charger 5164 Heavy, you're next to the final approach 6. The radar is terminated. Contact Guadalajara Tower on 118.1. Good day.
1: 118.1, Charger 5164 Heavy. Thank you, bye. Guadalajara Tower, Cardiac 5164 Heavy, good day. Established ILS X-ray runway 29 left.
2: Cardiac 5164 Heavy, buen día. Runway 29 left, 3 Sierra Mike 20, wind calm, clear to land.
1: Runway 29 left, clear to land, Cardiac 5164 Heavy.
2: That is correct, the runway is west, but the brass in action reported as set, and light rain over the station.
1: That's copy, Cardiac 5164 Heavy.

0: Golden Heavy, Helicóptero Alfa 12. Alfa. Alpha 1-2, backtrack, runway 29 right, and expect Alpha Tango.
1: Expecting via Alpha 1-2, backtrack, runway 29 right, and expecting Alpha 5. 5-1-2-1.

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Alex 5164 Heavy, runway 29R left, 30 decimal 28. Taxi to holding point via Echo 2, Alpha and Alpha 1, hold short of the runway.

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0: Ares 1861, tenga TC-7 y contacte a la rampa 134 de Sonal 1, buen día.
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0: Korean 277 heavy, can check approach 119.3, good day.
1: 네, 119.3, Korean 277, good day. Alright, Korean Air 277, direct up TM, descend on 2000, information from you.
2: Korean Air 277 Heavy, Buenos Dias radar contact, descend to 10,000 feet, 10,000, clear for the ILS exit, runway 2 and left approach.
1: Descend 10,000, clear direct exit, runway 29 left approach, Korean Air 277.

0: Guadalajara Park, Romeo 277, ILS, it's 29 left, 10 miles.
1: Romeo 277, heavy wind, runway 29 or left. 3 decimal 23, continue approach.
0: There are only 2 left, continue approach, 2977.

0: Korean Air 277, vacate the Alpha 10, cross runway 29 right, back to the Alpha 11.
1: So, vacate to Alpha 10, cross runway 29 right, and Alpha 11, Korean Air 277.

0: 277 Heavy said to be riding on a cold shadow Echo 5.
1: Alright, I'm on a cold shadow Echo 5, Korea Neo 277.

0: Guadalajara approach, Buenos Aires, medic, 6-5 heavy, descend in 300 for 240.
1: Medic, 6-5 heavy, radar contact, descend via Mesca, 1 Bravo, KNH 3022, expect ILS X-ray, runway 29 left.
0: I descend via the Mesca 1 Bravo on 3022 and understand 29 left, so that it's 6-5 heavy.
1: Correct, ILS X-ray 29 left.
0: 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Gracias, sir, but it's 6-5 heavy.

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0: 36 are heavy, fly direct to Plata, descend to 9,000 feet, clear for the ILS exit, runway 29 left approach.
1: Approach, Santa 6 miles heavy. Can we stay on the Mezcal 1 Bravo? We're going to be too heavy if we proceed direct Plata.
0: Roger that. Do you need the full arrival?
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5: Dolores 5650, buenos días, contacto radar, dejando 8000, derecho toqui para 230.
4: 8000 pies a la derecha, Otoki Volari 5650, gracias.

0: American 121, runway 29 right, wind down, clear for takeoff. Airborne, contact terminal 120, this is my leg, the flight.
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1: 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We're, it's a slow descent down to 10,000 for 920.
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2: Viva 95, our good day, Cargojet 920 cleared the ILS 29 left approach.
3: Cargojet 920, heavy, continue approach, runway 29 left.
2: New approach, 29 left, Cargojet 920.

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1: JNH 3365, heavy continue approach, runway 29 left, UNH 30.27.
0: 30.27, continue approach for ILS X-ray, 29 or left, Giant 8365 heavy.

0: JNA365 heavy, cross runway, tune and right, and be Alpha 13, contact ground 121.9.
1: Copy. Giant, 8365 heavy, clear to cross runway 29 right on Alpha 13, contact ground 121.9.
0: Dale Papa Alpha, abandone pista vía Charlie 2. Y cruce pista 2 nave izquierda, Charlie 1.
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1: Autorizado a aterrizar. 11 derecha con 3029 y 3153.
2: Direct 2346, contact the 121-1000, flight direct to Tulna.
3: Alright, down to 111,000 and direct to, was that Alava?
2: Delta Uniform Lima November Oscar, cancel the arrival, flight direct to Tulna, 121-1000 and clear for the post.
3: Alright, we're on the Mexican 1 Alpha.
2: Maintain the heading, cancel the arrival, and fly direct to Tulum.
3: Alright, directly to United, please.

0: 6 line up and wait runway 11 left, Alpha 13 intersection.
1: Runway 11 left, Alpha

0: Yeah, yeah, May 366 KV, runway 11 left, Falcon 13 intersection. Clear for takeoff, the wind 100 knots, one airborne contact departure 120.8, and have a nice day.
1: Standing 360 KV, clear for takeoff, runway 11 left, the Alpha 13 intersection. Contact departure.
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0: American 3267, clear to land runway 11 right, the plane 40 degrees 7 knots.
1: Clear to land 11 right, Mark 3267.
0: 1007, terrestre 19, buen día.
2: 9, 19, 19.

0: Guadalajara approach. Good afternoon. Letter 2854, descending through 290 for flight level 240, direct Amula.
1: Clear, 2854, good afternoon, radar contact, simply Amula 1 Alpha, QNH 3018, expect ILS X-ray approach.
2: 3-1, buenas tardes, ILS 11 derecha, 10 millas.
0: Amula 1 Alpha, 3018.
3: Continua aproximación a pista 11 derecha.
0: Last X-ray for 11 right.
2: 3-1.
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0: Polaris 891, próximo Golima 622, servicio radar terminado, torre 18.
1: Flex 155, back track runway 11 left, Alpha 15, push out of runway 11 right.
2: Alpha 15, push out of 11 right.

0: Tower, Tower, FedEx 265 Heavy outside Gulf Lima 622, ILS 11 right.
1: Clover 265 Heavy, you're clear to land runway 11 right. The wind is crosswind 20 degrees 7 knots.
0: Out of FedEx 265 Heavy, clear to land runway 11 right.